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1: 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Go again with the address, please.
0: 23C9 responding. 7 Osceola Road. All the caller gave Grafton County was that he was at Osceola 7. Didn't know what his actual address was. The smoke alarms are going off. Change batteries. They won't stop. 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

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Lakes Region of Belmont, outside fire, 74 Arlene Drive. Ladd Hill Road to a dead end, channel 5, 2113.

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1: Three engine two responding. Caller advises her neighbors at 74 Arlene Drive have a large outside fire going. Caller believes that there's a burn ban. Channel 5.

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1: 21 Engine 1, 21 Ambulance 3 responding. General fire alarm from Zone 3. 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

Leg Reading in Barnstead, heart problems, Delta level. 392 Province Road, Lake Street into Barnstead, heart problems, Delta level. 392 Province Road, Pittsfield Road, Suncook Valley Road, Channel 3, 2153.

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Heart problems. 38 Narrows Road. Lake Street into Barnstead. An additional call. Heart problems. 38 Narrows Road. Beauty Hill Road, Sunrise Drive, Channel 3, 2222.

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1: Could you start Gilman's into the additional call on Narrows, please?
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Treason 2, Gilmanton, heart problems, delta level, 38 Narrows Road in Barnstead. Lake Treason to Gilmanton, heart problems, delta level, 38 Narrows Road in Barnstead. Beauty Hill Road, Sunrise Drive, Channel 3, 2223.

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1: 13 Ambulance 2 responding. There's a third party caller. They were just walking by and they are not there anymore. So a 16-year-old female, not alert, fell, questioning E2H on board. Caller last saw her on the benches. Channel 3.

0: Third Camel's two from Lake Sheen.
1: Go up for Third Camel's two.
0: Third Camel's two from PD. They're on scene. It's a group of juveniles by Taco Bay now.
1: Received.

Regent Franklin. Stage for the police. Victim of an assault. 35 East Bow Street, Lakes Regent Franklin. Stage for the police. Victim of an assault. 35 East Bow Street, Central Street, Glen Street, Channel 3. 36 minutes.

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0: 7812, update from 911. They said the patient, 37-year-old female, was assaulted around 19:30 today, questioning a skull injury from being struck in the head, also has bruising around the ear, and was grabbed by the neck. The assailant has left.

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1: Seven ambulance two in service.
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Lakes Region Bridgewater, with New Hampton, 17 ambulance 2. Unknown medical problem, meet the police. 2855 River Road, Lakes Region 2, Bridgewater, with New Hampton for 17 ambulance 2. Unknown medical problem, meet the police. 2855 River Road, Hammond Hill Road to a dead end, Channel 3, 131.

Lake Street until Laconia. Overdose Charlie level, 17 Boynton Court. Lake Street into Laconia. Overdose Charlie level, 17 Boynton Court. Province Street to a dead end, Channel 3, 133.

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1: 13 Ambulance 2 responding. 17-year-old female that had taken pills, thought they were mushrooms, is not feeling well. 911 has also started the PD. Channel 3.

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0: From the PD, they advise it'll be the same female from downtown.

Fusion to Bridgewater with New Hampton for 17 ambulance to Retone. Unknown medical problem, meet the police, 2855 River Road. Lakes Region 2, Bridgewater with New Hampton for 17 ambulance 2. Unknown medical problem, meet the police, 2855 River Road. Hammond Hill Road to a dead end, Channel 3, 138.

0: 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Hold the retones.
1: 34C1, responding. 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

entries into New Hampton. 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Unknown medical problem, meet the police. 2855 River Road, Lakes Region 2, New Hampton. An additional retone. Unknown medical problem, meet the police. 2855 River Road, Hammond Hill Road to a dead end, Channel 3, 142.

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1: 17, Ambulance 1 responding. 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They have a patient on the couch questioning ETOH Channel 3.

Nation Company responding to Ridgewater. Additional update from State Police. 26-year-old male, not conscious. He is breathing. The patient's father says he thinks it's an E2H issue. However, the trooper is questioning an overdose of some kind.

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1: Just confirming, it's a paramedic request, and from where?

Lyington Bristol for a paramedic, 2855 River Road in Bridgewater. Lyington Bristol for a paramedic, 2855 River Road in Bridgewater. Hammond Hill Road, Channel 3, 207.

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1: 17 Ambulance 1 en route to SMH.

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Lakeshore Street, Gilmanton, person falling alpha level, 80 Lakeshore Drive. Runs from Leatherstocking Lane to Flintlock Circle, Channel 3, 609.

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0: 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Person fallen alpha level, 76 College Road. 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
1: Lake Surgeon, 45 ambulance 1 responding.
0: 45 ambulance 1 responding, 85-year-old male, fallen, unable to get up, he's denying injuries, the door is locked, his wife is upstairs, he's downstairs, 911 was going to attempt the wife.

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1: 5, Engine 3, responding. 85-year-old male, fallen, denying injuries. Door is locked. 911 was going to attempt his wife, who was sleeping upstairs. Channel 3.

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1: Ambulance 1 responding, came in as an Apple Watch, fall detection, mapping to that address. 901 just called back, advised they had the caller on the line, advising accidental activation.

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0: You were calling.
1: I'm responding to the area of North Ashland Road and the Ashland Town Mine for a smoke investigation. No tone required.
0: C1 responding, North Ashland Road, the Holderness Ashland Town Line, smoke investigation, no tone.

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0: I got an unintended outside fire, vacant lot across from 642 North Ashen Road. Retone for 12 engine 5 to the scene, please.
1: Unattended outside fire at a vacant lot across from 642 North Ashland Road.

Oxygen to Holderness, 12 Engine 5, outside fire, across from 642 North Ashland Road, Lake Region to Holderness, 12 Engine 5, outside fire, across from 642 North Ashland Road, runs from New Hampshire 175 to Nash Drive, operate Channel 5, 850.

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Abdominal pain, Charlie level, 54 Randlett Street. Lake Region of Belmont. Abdominal pain, Charlie level, 54 Randlett Street. It's from Orchard Hill Road to Granite Ridge Drive, upright channel 3902.

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0: Update for 901, the patient's now having chest pain.

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In the area, 10 Bittern Lane, heavy tractor, as seen from Walmart. Lake Region 2, Tilt Northfield, outside fire. In the area, 10 Bittern Lane, heavy tractor, as seen from Walmart. Ransom East Main Street, Channel 5, 919.

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0: NJ1's responding. There's a permitted fire in that area.
1: 21NJ1 responding. Advising you do have a permitted fire in that area.

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Entry from a fall, Bravo Level 44, Wachusett Road, Lakes Region 2, hold an additional call with Plymouth. Entry from a fall, Bravo Level 44, Wachusett Road, Operate Channel 3, 930.

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1: 18 ambulance 2 responding. 88-year-old female appears alert. Fell on an extent of injury. The caregiver could not access the patient on Bray Channel 3.

0: 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Lake Region of Franklin, person fallen alpha level, 26 Hampshire Drive. Runs from Hillary Drive to Ward Hill Road, Channel 3, 935, answering 12C1.
1: I believe we have an address flag. Is there any way you could put the lockbox code in the narrative?
0: Received.
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0: 3 ambulance 1 at Laconia Hospital.

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1: 7 ambulance 2 responding. 69-year-old male fell from his walker, still on the floor, denying injury. It's about 300 pounds, operation channel 3.

Lakeshore Nilaconia diabetic problem delta level 123 Sheridan Street. 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

0: Lake Region of Bridgewater. Gas leak outside. 127 Pine Street North. Lake Region of Bridgewater. Gas leak outside. 127 Pine Street North. Runs from Maple Street North to Woodside Drive, Channel 3, 1037.
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1: Ambulance 2 responding, 80-year-old male with weakness. The door is locked. 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

0: Lakes Region of Ashland, sick person alpha level, 91 Blue Sky Drive. Lakes Region of Ashland, sick person alpha level, 91 Blue Sky Drive. Runs from New Hampshire 175, upper channel 3, 1040.
1: Lakes Region, 2 ambulance, 1 responding.
0: 2 ambulance, 1 responding, 60-year-old male, so quadriplegic. A fever of 99.4 and elevated blood pressure, 180 over 118, upper channel 3.

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Runs from North Avenue to a dead end, operate channel 3, 1050.

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1: 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Apartment 202, Channel 3.
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1: 13 ambulance 2 responding. 70-year-old female, altered mental status, low SpO2 and hypoxia. 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

0: Lakes Region of Barnstead, chest pain, Delta level, 238 Holmes Road. Lakes Region of Barnstead, chest pain, Delta level, 238 Holmes Road. From Clap Road to Hennessy Road, upright channel 3, 1058.
1: 13 ambulance 2 is on scene.
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0: Lexington to Plymouth. Renee Milnes, injuries are on fall. 48 West Street, Common Man Commons in Ashland. Lexington to Plymouth. Renee Milnes, injuries are on fall. 48 West Street, Common Man Commons in Ashland. It's from North Avenue to a dead end, upright channel 3, 1100.
1: Lexington 7820 to Franklin Hospital.
0: Seven ambulance two en route to Franklin Hospital. The other company calling, Lake Surgeon.
2: Six ambulance one responding.
0: Six ambulance one responding. 69-year-old female. Left upper abdominal pain high in her chest, and she is now gray in color with difficulty speaking. Channel 3.
1: 18 ambulance two is responding.
0: 18 ambulance 2 responding. An elderly female that had fallen last night and struck her head. Apartment 202, channel 3.

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CVA Charlie Level, 201 Meredith Center Road. 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
1: 13 ambulance one responding. 78-year-old male in AFib with RVR, room 222 on the second floor, channel 3.

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0: 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It's from Baldwin Street to South Main Street, upright channel 3, 1127.
1: Region 45, ambulance 1 is transporting 1 to Laconia Hospital. 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
0: 45, ambulance 1 en route to Laconia Hospital. Stroke alert. 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

0: 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Symptoms started yesterday. Door is locked. 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
1: Lakes Region 2, Ambulance 1 is at SMH.
0: 2 Ambulance 1 at SMH.

Exergen to Captain Thornton. Person fallen, 48, Susie Lane. Exergen to Captain Thornton. Person fallen, 48, Susie Lane. It's from Nathan Drive to Upper Mad River Road, operate channel 3, 1129.

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0: Ambulance on route, Laconia Hospital.
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0: 10-1, we will have one for transport, the next available ambulance. Probably A2.
1: 13-1, you will have one for transport for the next available ambulance.

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0: Is A2 aware we're waiting for transport?
1: I will confirm. If not, I will find an ambulance or figure out which ambulance is going to have the fastest turnaround from Laconia's campus.
0: Appreciate it. Thank you. We're under control.
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2: 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Apartment 3.
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Lexington to Campton Thornton, outside fire, near of 160 Mad River Road. Lexington to Campton Thornton, outside fire, in the area of 160 Mad River Road. Runs from Upper Mad River Road, Upper 8, Channel 6, 1145.

0: Lakes Region 35 AML and Stu's in the area. We'll be investigating.
1: 35 AML and Stu in the area investigating. Caller said they heard popping on the wires. Branch was on the wires, and now there is a brush fire. I believe they had been able to stomp out most of the fire. Channel 6.

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2: 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It was a small fire. 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
0: There's two listed, 50 over 23. Above that, I guess that's for the bypass line, it's 505 over 23 for the distribution line, I should say.
1: 50 over 23 and 505 over 23 will notify co-op. 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
4: 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Apartment 47, Humphrey Channel 3.

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0: 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Answering 13 Ambulance 1.
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0: 45 Ambulance 4 responding. Advice to go to the second floor, a 42-year-old male, severe migraine with a history of migraines, vomiting, and having cramps in his arms, leg, and stomach. Arms, legs, and stomach. Has not eaten in a few days. Operate Channel 3.
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1: 15 Rescue 2 responding. Second floor. 42-year-old male, severe migraine with a history of migraines. Vomiting, cramps in arms, leg, and stomach. Hasn't eaten in a few days. Operate Channel 3.

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1: Answering 37C1.
0: Yeah, can I have a tone for a gas leak outside the building, 7 School Street, Hebron? I am responding.
1: Gas out, 7 School Street.

0: Exchange in Avon. 37 C1 responding. Gas leak outside the building, 7 School Street, Hebron Village School. Lakeshore Region to Hebron, 37 C1 responding. Gas leak outside the building, 7 School Street, Hebron Village School. Runs from North Shore Road to a dead end, Channel 5, 1208.
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2: C1, 15 car 1 responding. 77-year-old male with a hernia that has popped out, groin and abdominal pain. He did have a vagal reaction, operate channel 3.
3: Lakes Region 45 ambulance 1 responding with the update.
2: 45 ambulance 1 responding with the update.
4: Lakes Region 18 ambulance 2 is en route to SMH, holding his companies in service.
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0: LRGH, we're getting 13 Ammo 2s clearing LRGH, responding to Blueberry Lane.
1: 13 Ambulance 2, responding, Blueberry Lane. 79-year-old female, low energy, right eye is wandering, high blood pressure, does have a history of seizures, unit 19, channel 3.

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0: 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Back injury, Bravo level. 75 Ski Hill Drive, Highland Mountain Bike Park. Legs are gonna tilt Northfield. Back injury, Bravo level. 75 Ski Hill Drive, Highland Mountain Bike Park. 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
0: 45 ambulance 6 responding, channel 3.
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0: 15 rescue 2 responding. Company responding in Moultonborough, 44-year-old female, chest tightness and chest pain, vomiting, anxiety, not sleeping. Channel 3.

0: 45 ambulance 4 to dispatch.
1: Answering 45 ambulance 4.
0: We are off at Laconia.
1: 45 ambulance 4 at Laconia Hospital.

Lake Sturgeon of Bristol. Pedestrian struck by a motor vehicle. Delta level. 311 Lake Street, Petromart. Lake Sturgeon to Bristol. Pedestrian struck by a motor vehicle. Delta level. 311 Lake Street, Petromart. It's from Hillside Avenue to Swiftwater Drive, upright channel 5, 1324.

0: Glacier Junction 4, ambulance 3-4, engine 2 responding.
1: 4 ambulance 3, 4 engine 2 responding. Vehicles are in the area of the pumps for the gas. 51-year-old male that was struck by a vehicle, leg injury. Channel 5.
2: Lake 3 Jim 45, ambulance 6 on scene.
0: Lake 3 Jim 4, ambulance 3 is on scene, confirming 3 vehicles were at the gas pumps. All occupants appear to be out.
1: 4 ambulance 3, on scene, 3 vehicles. All occupants appear to be out. 45 ambulance 6 on scene.

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Lake Region, Alexandria. Tree down block on the road, Ragged Mountain Highway, in the area of Lowell Lane. Lake Region, Alexandria. Tree down block on the road, Ragged Mountain Highway, in the area of Lowell Lane. Upper Channel 3, 1341.

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2: 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Parker Street and Route 3. 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
1: 45 Ambulance 6 en route with Laconia Hospital.

Lake Sturgeon Plymouth, 18C1 on scene. Turn wires down. Parker Street and Danny Webster Highway. Lake Sturgeon to Plymouth, 18C1 on scene. Turn wires down. Parker Street and Danny Webster Highway. 1346.

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0: Corrected. It's going to be 7 over 30. We do have broken poles. It's off the side of the road. Shouldn't impact traffic.
1: Seven over 30, broken poles on the side of the road. We'll update co-op.

Lake Surgeon Alexandria, retone, tree down blocking the road. Rocky Mountain Highway, Lowell Lane. Lake Surgeon to Alexandria. Tree down blocking the road. Rocky Mountain Highway, Lowell Lane. Right, channel 3, 1349.

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1: 20 boat 1, 20 rescue 2, responding. It's a male stuck on the rocks in a kayak. They believe they're in Sandwich. We had a third party caller. 911 is attempting to get a first party contact. It's a green kayak. There are no injuries. Answering the Moultonboro Company responding.
0: 15 Rescue 2 is responding.
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0: Lake Sturgeon of Belmont, 3 ambulance 1 responding, sick person, 75 Jefferson Road. Lake Sturgeon of Belmont, 3 ambulance 1 responding, sick person, 75 Jefferson Road. It's from Woodland Drive to Wakeman Road, operate channel 3, 1355.
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0: 4 Ambulance 3 at SMH, answering 15 Rescue 2.
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Lake Sturgeon to Holderness Water Rescue, Squam Lake in the area of Five Fingers Point. Lake Sturgeon to Holderness Water Rescue, Squam Lake in the area of Five Finger Point. 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

0: a call from 911. The caller called back, said a pontoon boat has picked up her husband and is bringing him back to shore.
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2: Police region from Sandwich. Just get to the location, and if it's in Holden, just have 12C1 meet them.
0: Receive. We'll attempt to get an address. We don't currently have one. State Police didn't have one either.
2: Okay, and that 20 boat 1501 in the water, waiting further.
3: Vice Regent 12C1, I'm at the boat. Does he want me to continue on land to an address? Is that what he's trying to request?
4: 12C1, at the boat dock. We're trying to confirm the address that the mail party will be brought to. This time, stand by at the boat.
3: Okay.

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1: Twenty-one ambulance 3 responding. 40-year-old male, left wrist and collarbone injuries, channel 3. And they're working on getting him off the mountain. So they'll meet in the parking lot.

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0: Yeah, responding to Bear Island for possible illegal outside burn. No tow needed, but you can status slip.
1: C1 responding to Bear Island, outside fire, no tone.
0: Possibly 136.
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0: Was 12-01 on the air.
2: Lady with a dog at the end, Drew.
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0: Okay, then. 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
0: Yeah, 14B1 responding to 136 Bear Island.
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0: message and a frank Lindsay from a fall Bravo level, 68 Lancaster Street, Riverside Housing. Mike a Franklin injury from a foul, Bravo level, 68 Lancaster Street, Riverside Housing. 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

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Apartment C is in Charlie 5. 54-year-old female with an ALS history fell, struck her head. She's now sitting in a chair. 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
1: 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Check a possible illegal outside fire. No tone, we'll handle.
0: 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Outside fire. Steel Hill Road, Upper Bay Road, no tone, we'll handle.
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Fusion to Gilmanton. Wire down smoking, 14 New Hampshire, 129. Lakes Region to Gilmanton. Wire down smoking, 14 New Hampshire, 129. Runs from Province Road to Sanborn Hill Road, Channel 3, 1520.

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0: 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You can show 14 boat 1 back at the docks.
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1: 9 Engine 3 responding. 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
1: Responding. 26-year-old male, disoriented, leg pain, questioning ETOH and cannabis. Was a distressed swimmer at one point, but he is out of the water by the playground. 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
2: Hey, show me on scene, 315 Upper Bay Road. I have a permitted pile that was burnt last night that's still smoking. I'll be making contact with the property owner.
1: On scene, updated address, 315 Upper Bay Road. It was a permit fire from last night that is still smoking. We'll be making contact.
3: Lakes just confirming, one ambulance, one car, two is responding.
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0: 13 ambulance, 3 on 2.
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0: 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Crash notification, area of 80 Tucker Mountain Road. Mike Shugin of Meredith, Meredith EMS. Automatic crash notification in the area 80 Tucker Mountain Road. Runs from Trinity Road to Upper New Hampton Road, Channel 3, 1530.
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1: 45 Ambulance 1 responding. 911 received multiple crash notifications with no response from the vehicle. They're mapping to that area. 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
0: On scene, have a tree across the road on 129. 129 is going to be closed with active fire. Hold number co-op 8 over 47.
1: Nine engine three on scene with a tree across the road with active fire. 129 is closed. Co-op pole 8 over 47 will make notification.

0: 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It's from Hilliard Road to a dead end, operate channel 5, 1534.
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0: 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Tree down across the road with fire. 14 Hampshire 129. Extrusion to Gilman to 9 Forestry 1 to the scene. Tree down across the road with fire. 14 Hampshire 129. Channel 3, 1536.
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4: Downtown responding, Hillcroft.
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0: 19C1 requesting 19 Engine 2 with traffic.

Lake Street Unit Jammer 19 engine 2 to the scene, Steel Hill Road and Upper Bay Road, with traffic. Lake Street Unit 2, Jammer 19 engine 2 to the scene, Steel Hill Road and Upper Bay Road, with traffic. 1538.

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2: 45 ambulance one on scene.
3: Lakes region, 14 rushing one on scene. One vehicle off the road landed with a tree up here. It's minor.
2: 14 rescue one on scene. 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Pierce Minor.

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1: Answer 9 engine 3.
0: Just confirming co-op's coming priority one. I got 3 spot fires with exposure to a building at this point.
1: Nine engine three of 3 spot fires with exposure to a building. We will confirm that they are responding priority one. Do you need additional companies for your exposures?
0: Not at this point.
1: Received.
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3: Lakes Region 45, Ambulance 6, responding.
1: 1 Ambulance 1 in Root Huggins Hospital, 45 Ambulance 6 responding. Retreat Cascade, room 212. 78-year-old male, unwitnessed fall, hit his head and he's hallucinating. Channel 3.
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0: 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Lake Street Jeanette's Old Northfield Psychiatric Problem, Charlie Level, 2 Business Park Drive, Fresnias Kidney Care. Runs from Sanborn Road to a dead end, Channel 3, 1550.
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0: ambulance 3 responding. 72-year-old male, alert, confused, with an altered mental status. 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
0: The show is under control. Funnels are wetted down. Companies are picking up.
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Lexington to Franklin Wire across the road, Daniel Webster Drive, area of Lawndale Avenue. Lexington to Franklin Wire hanging across the road, Daniel Webster Drive in the area of Lawndale Avenue, channel 31646.

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1: 7 Utility 1 responding. 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
0: Gilmanton units are going to be in service. 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Road's going to be, 129 is going to be continued to be closed for an extended period with co-op on the scene.
1: 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Road is remaining closed for the co-op.

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1: 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The property had called Merida Station directly. They do have one resident with symptoms of a CO emergency. 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

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Lake Region of Gilmanton, under from a fall alpha level 9 Manning Lake Road. Runs from Marshall Lane to Griswold Road, Channel 3, 1732.

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1: 13 ambulance 2 responding. 32-year-old male, chest pain radiating to the left arm, unit 707, upgrade channel 3.

Lexer Jenna Guilford, tree down blocking the road in the area of 2667 Lakeshore Road, Eloquia Bar and Grill. Lexer Jenna Guilford, tree down blocking the road in the area of 2667 Lakeshore Road, Eloquia Bar and Grill. From Cumberland Road to Highland Drive, right channel 5, 1749.

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1: 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Tree down blocking the road. Guardrails holding the tree up. The caller referenced Eloquia Barn and Grill, the lookout, and in the area of the beach just before the bend. 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

Region Alexandria, wires down in the roadway, area 474 Bailey Road. Lakes Region Alexandria, wires down in the roadway, area 474 Bailey Road. Runs from Thistle Road to Mountain View Road, Channel 3, 1755.

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2: 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Communications line across the road. 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
1: 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Because it would not be the power company.

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1: Ambulance 1 responding, unit 89, 41-year-old female, fall from the couch, not able to get up, did recently have back surgery. 3 on 3.

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0: Can you tone us in Bristol, injuries from a fall, 193 Matthews Road.

Dispatcher's in Alexandria with Bristol. Injuries from a fall, 193 Matthews Road. Dispatcher's in Alexandria with Bristol. Injuries from a fall, 193 Matthews Road. Foster Pond Road, channel 3, 1840.

0: Lake Surgeon, 8 Ambulance 1, over to Laconia Hospital.
1: 8 Ambulance 1, over to Laconia Hospital.
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1: 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Update from 911. 15-month-old male fell approximately 10 feet from a loft, bleeding from the mouth, delta level.

0: Nice region of Moultonboro. Additional call from Meredith EMS. Injuries from a fall, Bravo level, 241 Shaker Jerry Road. Lakes region to Moultonboro. Additional call from Meredith EMS. Injuries from a fall, Bravo level, 241 Shaker Jerry Road. Bull Rush Pass to Oakwood Drive. Operate Channel 3, 1900 hours. 4 ambulance, 3 under control, preparing for transport.
1: Lakes region 15 Rescue 2, 45 ambulance, 4 responding.
0: 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Channel 3.

0: Thanks, Regina Samburton. Chest pain, Charlie level, 386 Lower Bay Road. Thanks, Regina Samburton. Chest pain, Charlie level, 386 Lower Bay Road. Coliseum Road, Gray Road, Channel 3, 1904.
1: Lakes Region 4, ambulance 3 en route, SMH.
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1: Four ambulance 3 at SMH.

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Injuries from a fall alpha level 9, Deer Run Lane. Lakes Region 2 Guilford. Injuries from a fall alpha level 9, Deer Run Lane. 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
1: And ambulance one responding. That's affirmative. 9 Deer Run Lane. 78-year-old female has fallen with a leg injury. Her 79-year-old husband also fell with her, but he is up and denying injury. Channel 3.

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